She hates to see that evening sun go down. Fly girl, hostage. She steps into these streets alone, at once relinquished to the fate of having lost that great night. Which envelops her and is her cloak. A disguise toward the unwise, seeking easy pleasure and self-negation. Easy. The last time, she says, to turn that dollar into a dream. For spirits unseen shall guide her to a truer destiny and meaning. This queen, royalty in exile. Fly girl, hostage, cared for but not loved, through forgotten game and stolen names, through the street, through the night, she steps. Through forgotten game and stolen names, through the street, through the night, she steps.

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0: mothers of the first earth.

0: 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Musical mediocrity.
1: The tipping point.
0: Filling every crack of our space. The kids have been packed to the tops of their lives with songs of empty smiles and hypnotic donkey rhythms. Believe.
1: The tipping point.
0: That the sun will appear on this 41st day and the dove will bring word that art has not been drowned and life music will thrust its branches from the mud of whackness.
1: The tipping point.
0: The sounds have changed. And the whispers of where we began invade our nostrils like the smell of history's future. Like a chorus of we.
1: The tipping point.
0: We were almost stoned to death for telling those who would listen to craziness. We have made it through these mazes of mediocrity, the not quite art supernova. Today, so make us give you more.

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Peace and blessings, even if you request the opposite form. Banana trees in my yard, although I was born in Boston, I remember getting lost in Southern California. 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Take a moment, should take a day away, or in case you can't afford to not chase the dough around, it's abhorrent. How all we do is pay dues, if we can and we can't afford it. 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
3: Ferenza.
2: 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Ma Ferenza.
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1: 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Où est-ce que tu vas?
2: En anglais. Ivry. We can go.
1: Là-bas?
2: Yes.
1: Qu'est-ce qu'il y a là-bas?
3: You speak English?
2: No,
3: Israel. Yeah, we can. We don't speak Israel.
2: Ani Israel kan.
3: On Cisjordanie.
2: Ah?
3: Cisjordanie.
2: No, Israel. Rak Israel.
1: Rien qu'Israël.
3: No, Ifat. Hi. You speak English? We wanted to maybe if you have 5 minutes to ask you some questions.
4: But right now today is really, really there are a lot of problems and I have to keep looking, okay? Because I'm afraid something will happen. So I would like to help you, but maybe a little bit later. I'm sorry. Maybe you can do it, or if you want, I feel like I have to look because it's very, very tense. Okay.
3: Okay.
4: So.
3: No problem.
4: I'm really sorry.
5: To protest against the checkpoints, we are against them. We are all united in our objection to the occupation and the fact that it's destroying everyone that comes in contact with it, and that no one should live like this. You see this. Try to negotiate sometimes between the Palestinians and the soldiers. The fact that there is an Israeli civilian presence here many times affects the behavior of the soldiers and somehow calms them down, sometimes, not always. My name is Ifat Dron and I'm a member of Mahzor Mosh.
3: Can you go inside Nablus?
5: No, Israeli citizens are not allowed into Area A. I live in Tel Aviv now. Yeah, it's an hour and a half, but it's a different world. I completely.

0: How are you?
1: Fine, and you? You go to the Jenin?
2: To Jenin.
0: The same area.
3: On attend ici depuis 2 heures.
0: It will not
2: this is my life. Our life. Miserable.
4: Fuck life.

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Yes, I'm gathered right here with all my brethren and sistren and the dynamic style. We want to come together with music. Brings us all together as one. We can never refuse this sound, Dial. Yo!

I am sitting in a room different from the one you are in now. I am recording the sound of my speaking voice, and I am going to play it back into the room again and again until the resonant frequencies of the room reinforce themselves so that any semblance of my speech, with perhaps the exception of rhythm, is destroyed. What you will hear then are the natural resonant frequencies of the room articulated by speech. I regard this activity not so much as a demonstration of a physical fact, but more as a way to smooth out any irregularities my speech might have. I am sitting in a room different from the one you are in now. I am recording the sound of my speaking voice, and I am going to play it back into the room again and again until the resonant frequencies of the room reinforce themselves so that any semblance of my speech, with perhaps the exception of rhythm, is destroyed. What you will hear then are the natural resonant frequencies of the room articulated by

speech. I regard this activity not so much as a demonstration of a physical fact, but more as a way to smooth out any irregularities my speech might have. I am sitting in a room different from the one you are in now. I am recording the sound of my speaking voice, and I am going to play it back into the room again and again until the resonant frequencies of the room reinforce themselves so that any semblance of my speech, with perhaps the exception of rhythm, is destroyed. What you will hear then are the natural resonant frequencies of the room articulated by speech. I regard this activity not so much as a demonstration of a physical fact, but more as a way to smooth out any irregularities my speech might have. I am sitting in a room different from the one you are in now. I am recording the sound of my speaking voice, and I am going to play it back into the room again and again until the resonant frequencies of the room reinforce themselves so that any semblance of my speech, with perhaps the exception of rhythm, is destroyed. What you will hear then are the natural resonant frequencies of the room articulated by speech. I regard this activity not so much as a demonstration of a physical fact, but more as a way to smooth out any irregularities my speech might have. I am sitting in a room different from the one you are in now. I am recording the sound of my speaking voice, and I am going to play it back into the room again and again until the resonant frequencies of the room reinforce themselves so that any semblance of my speech, with perhaps the exception of rhythm, is destroyed. What you will hear then are the natural resonant frequencies of the room articulated by speech. I regard this activity not so much as a demonstration of a physical fact, but more as a way to smooth out any irregularities my speech might have. I am sitting in a room different from the one you are in now. I am recording the sound of my speaking voice, and I am going to play it back into the room again and again until the resonant frequencies of the room reinforce themselves.
so that any semblance of my speech, with perhaps the exception of rhythm, is destroyed. What you will hear then are the natural resonant frequencies of the room, articulated by speech. I regard this activity not so much as a demonstration of a physical fact, but more as a way to smooth out any irregularities my speech might have. But more as a way to

0: touch tickles, especially when she's gentle, but I don't hear words, cause I slide the instrumental, keep the girl in the distance, moves very easy, the sunshine in my life, the way I did is shady.
1: Skip hip data, to get the antimatter, blue lines are the reason why the temple had to shatter.